Simple, undeniable truths from Lana Del Rey at the outset of her mega stardom 2012. That is the title track from Born to Die. A little bit past 8 o'clock, Benham Jones with you Sunday night, catching the microphone from Kara Manning. Always incredible and informative hour, honest hour of radio with UKNY. I got some great music to get to over the next couple hours. Just looking through my stack, new from Courtney Barnett, going back with Nine Inch Nails. First, though, it's a brand new one from Modest Mouse. It's going to be their first independently released record in almost 3 decades. It's called An Eraser and a Maze. This one is Picking Dragons' Pockets.

0: Nine Inch Nails on 90.7 FM from 2005's With Teeth. That is Every Day Is Exactly the Same. New music from Modest Mouse before that. The album due out early in June is called Pickin' Dragon's Pockets. You can catch the band October 8th doing a night at the Rooftop at Pier 17. 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Sunday night, catching the microphone from Kara Manning and Paul Cavalcante. Had a great show up earlier. 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

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Big tune, that is Patience, and of course very bold to name your rock song Patience. REM before that, from their first album as a trio, 1998's Up, that's Day Sleeper. Benham Jones with you on a Sunday night, 90.7 FM. New music from Courtney Barnett, fantastic new record. Had the privilege of seeing her play these solo at a marquee member show at the Bitter End about a month ago. This one is One Thing at a Time.

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1: 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Beauty makes us empathetic. 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

0: 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Little Led Zeppelin before that, new music from Courtney Barnett at the top. 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

New music from Sookie Waterhouse, who continues to just prove herself again and again. Very solid tune that is called Back in Love. She's going to be doing Radio City Music Hall this fall sometime, I think September 19th, sometime in September for sure. Alt J before that. Benham Jones with you, 90.7 FM, going back to the debut record from Cage the Elephant and what would be, for a while, their signature tune.

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Beck on 90.7 FM, working in that sort of dusty technicolor folk pop mode that we get from records like Morning Phase and Sea Change off of 2015's Colors. That was Dreams. Pavement before that, 1992, with the crash cymbal heard around the world, a tune that started their career. That is Summer Babe. Benham Jones with you, 90.7 FM. New music from the West Coast contingent of the Daptone family. This is The Sacred Souls.

The Strokes on WFUV. 2020 is the new abnormal. That is, the Adults Are Talking. And that band has a new record coming out, their first since 2020. It's called Reality Waits. And that will be hitting us sometime in June, so pretty soon. A little bit past 9 o'clock, Benham Jones with you Sunday, the 17th of May. Great new record dropped at the start of this month, the latest from Miss Spacey Casey Musgraves. This one is called Dry Spell.

0: big moment for Bruce about 25 years ago. In the wake of 9/11, he gave us The Rising. Kacey Musgraves before that, fabulous new record called Middle of Nowhere. That one is called Dry Spell that we heard. And I know that Kacey has a tour. Kacey Musgraves, let me see. NYC 2026. Yeah, Kacey is going to be doing Madison Square Garden August 31st. Special guest, Flatland Cavalry. Benham Jones with you. 90.7 FM, streaming online at WFUV.org. 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

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Death Cab for Cutie before that, their seminal Transatlanticism. I had the privilege of seeing that band along with the Postal Service celebrate 20 years of their breakthrough records. And I guess that was in 2023, because that record came out in 2003. 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English duo Jungle has expanded to become a trio full-time. They've brought on the singer on this track and producer, Lydia Kiddo. So she's now a permanent member of the band. You can hear her all over the record Sunshine, which comes out in August. This one is Carry On.

0: A very downtown NYC team up there. Hamilton Lighthouser of the Walkman and Rostam, known for a number of things, but maybe most notably his work with Vampire Weekend from their record, I Had a Dream That You Were Mine. That's a 1,000 times. Blondie before that, a little more downtown. And then English band Jungle at the top. They're a trio right now. They brought on Lydia Kiddo, who's the vocalist on that track. But when they play live, they can be as many as 10 or 12. It's a big sort of funk band experience. Benham Jones with you Sunday night, 90.7 FM, FUV and Live Nation. Welcome David Byrne to Forest Hills Stadium. 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That's going to be Saturday, September 19th, for a stop on the Who Is the Sky Tour. 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

There's the latest from Johnny Blue Skies and the Dark Clouds. That is the project of Sturgill Simpson these days. The record Mutiny After Midnight. That one is Situation. The band will be bringing their Mutiny to the Masses tour. That's going to be hitting Barclays Center October 16th. Jim James in My Morning Jacket before that. Benham Jones with you in those last waves of the weekend. Going to bring and drop you off right at Monday morning, midnight. Here's one from the Traveling Wilburys. Could be a perfect song.

signature tune from Muna as we celebrate the release of a new album just this past week, and they're currently in the middle of their residency at the Music Hall of Williamsburg, but that one going back to 2021, that is Silk Chiffon. Tedeschi Trucks Band before that, Traveling Wilburys at the top, Benham Jones with you Sunday night. Florence Road is a new Irish band currently on the road with The Last Dinner Party. They've got a cool little EP called Spring Forward. This one is Rabbits Can Swim, new music from Florence Road.

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As a White Stripes on WFUV crashing us into the 10 o'clock hour from 2003's Elephant, a rock record that really never goes out of style. That is I Want to Be the Boy to Warm Your Mother's Heart. Benham Jones with you, 90.7 FM, Sunday the 17th of May. New music from the Gentlemen of the Road, Mumford & Sons, with some help from Chris Stapleton.

0: 10 years back, the solo debut from Jamie XX in Colors, the name of that record, taking us to those incredible loud places. Mumford & Sons before that with Chris Stapleton off their new record Prize Fighter. They've also got a series of dates at Madison Square Garden in August. Off the top of my head, I think maybe the 13th, 14th, and 15th. 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

There's the Pixies on WFUV wading across those 10,000 pounds of sludge that separate New York and New Jersey. That is the monkey that's gone to heaven. Air before that from 2004's Talkie Walkie. Beautiful tune for the spring season. That is Cherry Blossom Girl. Benham Jones with you. Sunday night, 90.7 FM. Hometown Heroes Fantastic Cat will have a night at the Mercury Lounge coming up early in June. They've got a new record out. This one is called Donnie Takes the Bus.

0: Block Party on WFUV from their moment-defining 2005 record, Silent Alarm. That one is like eating glass. Patti Smith before that, off of her Todd Rundgren-produced record, Wave. That was Frederick and Fantastic Cat at the top, off of their new record, Cat Out of Hell. They're going to have a night at the Mercury Lounge. If you do not have a ticket for that one, you might be out of luck, but it's worth looking anyway. Benham Jones with you, 90.7 FM, online at WFUV.org. 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

Gorgeous new song from Biba Doobie. Honestly, maybe my favorite song that I've heard from them to date. Getting help on the back vocals there from LA band The Marias, adding a very cool dimension. That one is called All I Did Was Dream of You. MGMT before that from their 2007 sort of millennial Joshua Tree oracular spectacular. Ben, I'm Jones with you. 90.7 FM, going back to 1993, 1994. 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

There's the moment that broke Gary Clark Jr. big, the title track to the EP, Bright Lights. Miss Nora Jones before that, 2003's Come Away With Me. Pearl Jam at the top, incredible guitar work there from Stone Gossard and Mike McCready. Bedham Jones with you, 90.7 FM, hanging out until midnight. This one from the mysterious Engine des Poitrines. This is called Sarnese.

0: yo, kid, we gotta get our family together, man. You know, we gotta get organized. We just can't be out here, you know, high and smoked up and whatever. We gotta get our stuff organized. Whatever we gonna do, we gotta.
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Midnight Oil, a 90.7 FM, very powerful one, 1987 from Diesel and Dust, that is, The Beds Are Burning. A little bit past 11 o'clock, Benham Jones with you Sunday night, just about an hour left, and then it is Monday. Sam Fender gave us a great record last year and then updated it with the deluxe edition full of goodies, the album People Watching, this new take on Rein Me In, bringing in Olivia Dean for a different perspective on the verses.

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That is Love Will Tear Us Apart. The Cure before that, Benham Jones with you. 90.7 FM, Sunday night, hanging out until midnight. New music right now from New Orleans Boys, the Revivalists. They've got a record coming out later in July, it looks like. It's called Get It Honest. They're going to be celebrating at Madison Square Garden in August. The first that we've heard, new music from the Revivalists. This is called Heart Stop.

0: Deep cut from the B-52's 1980s Wild Planet. That is Give Me Back My Man. Bette Davis before that. New from the Revivalists at the top. A forthcoming record called Get It Honest. That one is Heartstop. Benham Jones with you, 90.7 FM. 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

New music from Lucy Dacus, perfect for the beautiful weekend, the spring weather, released as a Record Store Day exclusive. That one is called Planting Tomatoes. The Smashing Pumpkins before that, taking us into a Technicolor dream with the opening cut off of Melancholy and the Infinite Sadness. That was Tonight Tonight. 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Going back a couple years with Empire of the Sun.

There's a timeless one from Macy Gray, could really be of almost any era. 1999, that is I Try. Tears for Fears before that, Empire of the Sun at the top. This has been Benham Jones, hanging out since 8 o'clock. Thank you so much for joining me. Time is almost up. Going to leave you with one more, the latest from North Carolina long-haired folky, His Golden Messenger. Had the privilege of seeing MC and the band rip it up at the Sheen Center. They got a new record called I'm People. This one is in the middle of it, and I'm going to get out of here because I got to be back here at 6 a.m. Have a good night, everybody. Thank you for listening.

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1: That is Little Lies. A little bit past 8 o'clock, Monday morning, Benham Jones in for Corny O'Connell. New music from Modest Mouse, their first independently released record in almost 30 years, will be out early in June. It's called An Eraser and a Maze. We've got one tune so far. This is Pickin' Dragon's Pockets. 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

money. No IOUs or debit cards, I need cash money. So back up, I need space now. I need you to slow down, it's not a race now. I can't really hear what you gotta say now.

0: 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I am Elisa Lee. That was The Go-Go's with Our Lips Are Sealed, a song that Jane Wiedlin of The Go-Go's wrote with Terry Hall of The Specials about their...
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You know, the band are bringing back their Good Moon Festival this fall, and...

That's Allo Black with Wake Me Up, a song that he co-wrote with Avicii. I am Elise Alley. Thank you so much for tuning in. We took you down Allison Road for a new miserable experience with Gin Blossoms. 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